When we fly from blood clot, Burma, you come out France, cracking up, Bogota. Yeah. Hola to all.

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Your chicken tastes like pork? 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Does your food taste plastic? Granddaddy, I think I want to dance.

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4: While his parents wanted him to go to Oxford or Cambridge, he secretly dreamt of becoming a legionnaire.
5: Double penetrations, the double teabagging, you know, ass to mouth stuff.
6: San Jose's in the house. It's Oakland in this motherfucker.
7: You have a huge black following, and on top of that, you have all the middle class white kids who also, I mean, they will flock to see you, and very few people do both. What is it like to walk on stage and know that everyone there so respects the music, which is deserving of all respect? What do you, as they say, get off on it? I mean,
8: yeah, it turns you on. And then you have to deal with yourself to make sure you're

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It was nice and calm.

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I know the quaintness, the places on the east we can live. I mean, at least till they're big. You know, Liza, Axel, and Ben, or Aurora. That depends. If a middle child's a son or a daughter, oh, how to take it back. I don't know where my head's been. I gotta get the invitations ready for the wedding. And we can live happily ever after, I promise. By the way, hi, my name is Austin. Thank you, guys.